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3: The sky is going to clear this evening with an overnight low of 8, and then sunny tomorrow and Friday with a high both days of 20. 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
5: The sky is going to clear this evening with an overnight low of 8, and then sunny tomorrow and Friday with a high both days of 20. I'm Ian McCallum with St. Thomas's breaking and local news.
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2: The sky is going to clear this evening with an overnight low of 8, and then sunny tomorrow and Friday with a high both days of 20. 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

0: 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I gotta have faith.
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2: The sky is going to clear this evening with an overnight low of 8, and then sunny tomorrow and Friday with a high both days of 20. I'm Ian McCallum with St. Thomas's Breaking and Local News. 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
3: We'll enjoy a sunny day today with a high later on this afternoon of 20. A clear sky this evening and overnight with a low of 6. And then continuing sunny right into the weekend with a high tomorrow of 20 and 22 on Saturday. I'm Ian McCallum with St. Thomas's Breaking and Local News. 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
2: We'll enjoy a sunny day today with a high later on this afternoon of 20. A clear sky this evening and overnight with a low of 6, and then continuing sunny right into the weekend with a high tomorrow of 20 and 22 on Saturday. I'm Ian McCallum with St. Thomas's breaking and local news.

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1: weather. We'll enjoy a sunny day today with a high later on this afternoon of 20. A clear sky this evening and overnight with a low of 6, and then continuing sunny right into the weekend with a high tomorrow of 20 and 22 on Saturday. I'm Ian McCallum with St. Thomas's Breaking and Local News.

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4: We'll enjoy a sunny day today with a high later on this afternoon of 20. A clear sky this evening and overnight with a low of 6. And then continuing sunny right into the weekend with a high tomorrow of 20 and 22 on Saturday. 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
3: Hockey, a night at the Royal York, and $500 spending money. 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Enter to win at Crown Rust Control St. Thomas, 37 Lang Boulevard. 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
3: We'll enjoy a sunny day today with a high later on this afternoon of 20. A clear sky this evening and overnight with a low of 6. And then continuing sunny right into the weekend with a high tomorrow of 20 and 22 on Saturday. I'm Ian McCallum with St. Thomas's Breaking and Local News.
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6: We'll enjoy a sunny day today with a high later on this afternoon of 20. A clear sky this evening and overnight with a low of 6, and then continuing sunny right into the weekend with a high tomorrow of 20 and 22 on Saturday. 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
1: Another sunny day ahead, and the weekend's looking nice, too. Good morning. I'm Lisa Brandt. Here's what's happening in St. Thomas and Elgin County. Central Elgin Fire Rescue is adding a new tool to its emergency response equipment designed to help people who experience sensory overload or have difficulty communicating during an emergency. The department has received 4 sensory support kits through a private donation. Each kit includes noise-canceling earmuffs, fidget tools, nonverbal communication aids, and other items. The kits were designed and built in partnership with Autism Canada. After 35 years of serving St. Thomas and Elgin County, Briwood Farm Market's getting a special community celebration this week. 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
2: Just so everyone knows, please come out, help us celebrate Briwood's 35 years. There's going to be some finger foods, cash bar. 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
1: The open house goes tonight from 6 to 9 at the Queso Station. 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Spirit Awards. Nominations are open until Friday at midnight with 50 categories to choose from. After nominations close, the top 3 in each category will be announced and voting will start October 5th. To browse the categories or make a nomination, visit stthomastoday.ca. The province's farmers are calling for more help as diesel prices reach record levels. Farmers say the higher fuel costs are putting a major squeeze on their operations. They need diesel to run everything from tractors and combines to equipment used for off-farm work. Premier Doug Ford says the province has already reduced its gas and diesel tax by about 5 cents a liter and will increase its risk management program for farmers from $150 million to $250 million next year. After 9 this morning, get the full local news rundown sent straight to your email. Sign up at stthomastoday.ca. In MyFM Sports, the Blue Jays have been officially eliminated from any potential postseason action. The Jays fell 4-2 in both ends of a doubleheader with Baltimore. Elsewhere, Washington doubled Detroit 4-2. In NFL exhibition play, Toronto and Ottawa had a split squad pair of games Wednesday, with the Leafs beating the Sens 4-2 in Game 1 and 6-1 in Game 2. I'm Lisa Brandt with the news that keeps you connected to where you live. The St. Thomas 3-day weather is next.
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1: Here's St. Thomas's three-day forecast from the My FM Weather Center. Sunshine today with a high of 20. Clear and 6 tonight. Tomorrow sunny, high of 21. And for Saturday, sunshine with a high of 22 degrees. Today's UV index is 6 or high. 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

0: MyFM in the morning, as together we kick this September 24th off. It's a Thursday morning, Jamie and Lorena, and we're going to get into some trends this hour.
1: Yeah, we came across this and it's weird, so we thought we'd bring it to you because you like weird with us. We will talk about boob rest, the boob rest trend later this hour. It's for taking pictures where you put your hands.
0: Striking a pose called the boob rest. Next, I want to get into the food divorce, a new trend, right after Jennifer Lopez, Love Don't Cost a Thing on MyFM in the morning.

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1: Good morning, I'm Lisa Brandt. Time for What's Good in St. Thomas Elgin, where we catch up with local newsmakers and people doing interesting things in the community.
2: The doors to dozens of creative spaces across Elgin County will be open this weekend for the third annual Elgin County Studio Tour. The free, self-guided event gives visitors a chance to explore local studios and meet the artists behind the work. Founding member and participating artist Mary Infant Wallace says there's plenty of variety to discover with artists working in different mediums and styles.
3: Every artist, of course, expresses ourselves in each individual way. So we have sculptors, of course we have painters, we have people who work with fabric and dyes, we have potters, a huge variety of collage people. And for all of us, it's just a way of expressing our inner selves and sharing it with our audience, which is you.
2: 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From the newsroom, I'm Kennedy Freeman.
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1: Here's St. Thomas's three-day forecast from the My FM Weather Center. Sunshine today with a high of 20. Clear and 6 tonight. Tomorrow sunny, high of 21. And for Saturday, sunshine with a high of 22 degrees. Today's UV index is 6 or high. 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
1: Good morning, I'm Lisa Brandt. Here's what's coming up over the next 48 hours. It's everything you need to know.
2: There's a lot happening around the city as we head towards the weekend, with chances to learn something new, celebrate a local milestone, and enjoy some homegrown entertainment. 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Then tonight, it's a busy one for the local community. The annual Bridges to Better Business event is bringing local businesses together with a Bridgerton-inspired celebration. It's a chance to connect, enjoy some food, and recognize the people and businesses helping build our local economy. And 94.1 MyFM and Hometown St. Thomas Magazine are hosting an open house celebrating Briwood Farm Market's 35th anniversary tonight. The celebration runs from 6 till 9 at the Queso Station, with finger foods and a cash bar, and the chance to recognize 35 years of Briwood supporting and giving back to our community. Then looking ahead to Friday afternoon, where you can browse local finds at the Craft and Yard Market, taking place in our building at Grand Central Place from 4 till 7. And Friday night, the Devin Cuddy Band takes over the Princess Avenue Playhouse, with hometown artist Nick Uanek opening the show. In local sports, the St. Thomas Stars are home this Friday playing host to Sarnia. Then Saturday, they head to Kamoka to take on the Kings. Don't forget that you can submit and read more of these events at stthomastoday.ca. From the newsroom, I'm Kennedy Freeman.
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1: Here's St. Thomas's three-day forecast from the My FM Weather Center. Sunshine today with a high of 20. Clear and 6 tonight. Tomorrow sunny, high of 21. And for Saturday, sunshine with a high of 22 degrees. Today's UV index is 6 or high. 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
1: Sunshine today with a high of 20 degrees. Good morning. I'm Lisa Brandt. Here's what's happening in St. Thomas and Elgin County. Tomorrow is Give Like Dolly Day. It's a day designated by the Dollywood Foundation, home of Dolly Parton's Imagination Library, to support local Dolly Parton Imagination Library programs. Locally, that includes the Kiwanis Club of Port Stanley. They joined the program in 2023. Catherine Kenny is with the club and explains their connection to the Imagination Library.
2: A person who was familiar with the program came to our club and did a presentation explaining what it was. It was a perfect fit for Kiwanis because Kiwanis is about serving children. And this, of course, program is focusing on children under five. It seemed like a really good fit.
1: 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Share your favorite people, places, businesses, and more across St. Thomas and Elgin County in a total of 50 categories. The top three in each division will go on for your votes next month. All the details are on our website. Central Elgin Fire Rescue now has four sensory support kits created for people with sensory overload or difficulty communicating during an emergency. A private donor provided the kits that include things like nonverbal communication aids and noise-canceling earmuffs. The kits were designed and built by the Fire Marshal's Public Fire Safety Council in partnership with Autism Canada. After 9 this morning, get the full local news rundown sent straight to your email. 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In MyFM Sports, heartbreak for Blue Jays fans. They're now officially eliminated from any postseason action. They fell 4-2 in both ends of a doubleheader with Baltimore. Elsewhere, Washington doubled Detroit 4-2. NHL Exhibition. Toronto and Ottawa had a split-squad pair of games, with the Leafs beating the Sens 4-2 in Game 1 and 6-1 in Game 2. I'm Lisa Brandt with the news that keeps you connected to where you live. The St. Thomas 3-Day Weather, next.
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1: Here's St. Thomas's three-day forecast from the My FM Weather Center. Sunshine today with a high of 20. Clear and 6 tonight. Tomorrow sunny, high of 21. And for Saturday, sunshine with a high of 22 degrees. Today's UV index is 6 or high. 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
1: Good morning, I'm Lisa Brandt. Time for What's Good in St. Thomas Elgin, where we catch up with local newsmakers and people doing interesting things in the community.
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1: Here's St. Thomas's three-day forecast from the MyFM Weather Center. Sunshine today with a high of 20. Clear and 6 tonight. Tomorrow sunny, high of 21. And for Saturday, sunshine with a high of 22 degrees. Today's UV index is 6 or high. 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

0: 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Here's what's happening in St. Thomas.
1: Good morning, I'm Lisa Brandt. Here's what's coming up over the next 48 hours. It's everything you need to know.
2: There's a lot happening around the city as we head towards the weekend, with chances to learn something new, celebrate a local milestone, and enjoy some homegrown entertainment. Tech Talk is back at the St. Thomas Public Library today. 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Then tonight, it's a busy one for the local community. The annual Bridges to Better Business event is bringing local businesses together with a Bridgerton-inspired celebration. It's a chance to connect, enjoy some food, and recognize the people and businesses helping build our local economy. And 94.1 MyFM and Hometown St. Thomas Magazine are hosting an open house celebrating Briwood Farm Market's 35th anniversary tonight. The celebration runs from 6 till 9 at the Queso Station with finger foods and a cash bar and the chance to recognize 35 years of Briwood supporting and giving back to our community. Then looking ahead to Friday afternoon, where you can browse local finds at the Craft and Yard Market taking place in our building at Grand Central Place from 4 till 7. And Friday night, the Devin Cuddy Band takes over the Princess Avenue Playhouse, with hometown artist Nick Uanek opening the show. In local sports, the St. Thomas Stars are home this Friday playing host to Sarnia. Then Saturday, they head to Kamoka to take on the Kings. Don't forget that you can submit and read more of these events at stthomastoday.ca. From the newsroom, I'm Kennedy Freeman.
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1: Here's St. Thomas's three-day forecast from the My FM Weather Center. Sunshine today with a high of 20. Clear and 6 tonight. Tomorrow sunny, high of 21. And for Saturday, sunshine with a high of 22 degrees. Today's UV index is 6 or high. 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
2: Happiest of birthdays on this September 24th. Lorraine Vincent celebrating from Haven RGC. Happy birthday to you, Lorraine. Enjoy the day. Rest a little.
0: Oh, yeah. Happy 12th birthday to Aubrielle. Love Mom and Dad, Dallas, Chelby, and Fluffy, and Nanny and Papa as well. Have a great day.
2: And Brandon, just wanted to say happy birthday to a great friend. Hope he has a great day. Happy birthday, Brandon.
0: Cash FX, cue to call just after the 8 o'clock news. $300 now up for grabs. We haven't had a winner yet, but today could be the day. You just have to identify that mystery sound.
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1: Another sunny day ahead, and the weekend's looking nice, too. Good morning. I'm Lisa Brandt. Here's what's happening in St. Thomas and Elgin County. Central Elgin Fire Rescue is adding a new tool to its emergency response equipment designed to help people who experience sensory overload or have difficulty communicating during an emergency. The department has received 4 sensory support kits through a private donation. Each kit includes noise-canceling earmuffs, fidget tools, nonverbal communication aids, and other items. The kits were designed and built in partnership with Autism Canada. After 35 years of serving St. Thomas and Elgin County, Briwood Farm Market's getting a special community celebration this week. 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
2: Just so everyone knows, please come out, help us celebrate Briwood's 35 years. There's going to be some finger foods, cash bar. 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
1: The open house goes tonight from 6 to 9 at the Queso Station. 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Spirit Awards. Nominations are open until Friday at midnight with 50 categories to choose from. After nominations close, the top 3 in each category will be announced and voting will start October 5th. To browse the categories or make a nomination, visit stthomastoday.ca. The province's farmers are calling for more help as diesel prices reach record levels. Farmers say the higher fuel costs are putting a major squeeze on their operations. They need diesel to run everything from tractors and combines to equipment used for off-farm work. Premier Doug Ford says the province has already reduced its gas and diesel tax by about 5 cents a liter and will increase its risk management program for farmers from $150 million to $250 million next year. After 9 this morning, get the full local news rundown sent straight to your email. Sign up at stthomastoday.ca. In MyFM Sports, the Blue Jays have been officially eliminated from any potential postseason action. The Jays fell 4-2 in both ends of a doubleheader with Baltimore. Elsewhere, Washington doubled Detroit 4-2. In NFL exhibition play, Toronto and Ottawa had a split squad pair of games Wednesday, with the Leafs beating the Sens 4-2 in Game 1 and 6-1 in Game 2. I'm Lisa Brandt with the news that keeps you connected to where you live. The St. Thomas 3-day weather is next.
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1: Here's St. Thomas's three-day forecast from the My FM Weather Center. Sunshine today with a high of 20. Clear and 6 tonight. Tomorrow sunny, high of 21. And for Saturday, sunshine with a high of 22 degrees. Today's UV index is 6 or high. 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
1: Good morning, I'm Lisa Brandt. Time for What's Good in St. Thomas Elgin, where we catch up with local newsmakers and people doing interesting things in the community.
2: The doors to dozens of creative spaces across Elgin County will be open this weekend for the third annual Elgin County Studio Tour. The free, self-guided event gives visitors a chance to explore local studios and meet the artists behind the work. Founding member and participating artist Mary Infant Wallace says there's plenty of variety to discover with artists working in different mediums and styles.
3: Every artist, of course, expresses ourselves in each individual way. So we have sculptors, of course we have painters, we have people who work with fabric and dyes, we have potters, a huge variety of collage people. And for all of us, it's just a way of expressing our inner selves and sharing it with our audience, which is you.
2: The tour runs both Saturday and Sunday, with visitors able to create their own route and explore as many studios as they like. From the newsroom, I'm Kennedy Freeman.
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1: Here's St. Thomas's three-day forecast from the MyFM Weather Center. Sunshine today with a high of 20. Clear and 6 tonight. Tomorrow sunny, high of 21. And for Saturday, sunshine with a high of 22 degrees. Today's UV index is 6 or high. 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
1: Good morning, I'm Lisa Brandt. Here's what's coming up over the next 48 hours. It's everything you need to know.
2: There's a lot happening around the city as we head towards the weekend, with chances to learn something new, celebrate a local milestone, and enjoy some homegrown entertainment. 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Then tonight, it's a busy one for the local community. The annual Bridges to Better Business event is bringing local businesses together with a Bridgerton-inspired celebration. It's a chance to connect, enjoy some food, and recognize the people and businesses helping build our local economy. And 94.1 MyFM and Hometown St. Thomas Magazine are hosting an open house celebrating Briwood Farm Market's 35th anniversary tonight. The celebration runs from 6 till 9 at the Queso Station with finger foods and a cash bar and the chance to recognize 35 years of Briwood supporting and giving back to our community. Then looking ahead to Friday afternoon, where you can browse local finds at the Craft and Yard Market taking place in our building at Grand Central Place from 4 till 7. And Friday night, the Devin Cuddy Band takes over the Princess Avenue Playhouse, with hometown artist Nick Uanek opening the show. In local sports, the St. Thomas Stars are home this Friday playing host to Sarnia. Then Saturday, they head to Kamoka to take on the Kings. Don't forget that you can submit and read more of these events at stthomastoday.ca. From the newsroom, I'm Kennedy Freeman.
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1: Here's St. Thomas's three-day forecast from the MyFM Weather Center. Sunshine today with a high of 20. Clear and 6 tonight. Tomorrow sunny, high of 21. And for Saturday, sunshine with a high of 22 degrees. Today's UV index is 6 or high. 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
1: Sunshine today with a high of 20 degrees. Good morning. I'm Lisa Brandt. Here's what's happening in St. Thomas and Elgin County. Tomorrow is Give Like Dolly Day. It's a day designated by the Dollywood Foundation, home of Dolly Parton's Imagination Library, to support local Dolly Parton Imagination Library programs. Locally, that includes the Kiwanis Club of Port Stanley. They joined the program in 2023. Catherine Kenny is with the club and explains their connection to the Imagination Library.
2: A person who is familiar with the program came to our club and did a presentation explaining what it was. It was a perfect fit for Kiwanis because Kiwanis is about serving children. And this, of course, program is focusing on children under five. It seemed like a really good fit.
1: 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Share your favorite people, places, businesses, and more across St. Thomas and Elgin County in a total of 50 categories. The top three in each division will go on for your votes next month. All the details are on our website. Central Elgin Fire Rescue now has four sensory support kits created for people with sensory overload or difficulty communicating during an emergency. A private donor provided the kits that include things like nonverbal communication aids and noise-canceling earmuffs. The kits were designed and built by the Fire Marshal's Public Fire Safety Council in partnership with Autism Canada. After 9 this morning, get the full local news rundown sent straight to your email. 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In MyFM Sports, heartbreak for Blue Jays fans. They're now officially eliminated from any postseason action. They fell 4-2 in both ends of a doubleheader with Baltimore. Elsewhere, Washington doubled Detroit 4-2. NHL Exhibition. Toronto and Ottawa had a split-squad pair of games, with the Leafs beating the Sens 4-2 in Game 1 and 6-1 in Game 2. I'm Lisa Brandt with the news that keeps you connected to where you live. The St. Thomas three-day weather, next.
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1: Here's St. Thomas's three-day forecast from the MyFM Weather Center. Sunshine today with a high of 20. Clear and 6 tonight. Tomorrow sunny, high of 21. And for Saturday, sunshine with a high of 22 degrees. Today's UV index is 6 or high. 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
1: Good morning, I'm Lisa Brandt. Time for What's Good in St. Thomas Elgin, where we catch up with local newsmakers and people doing interesting things in the community.
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1: Here's St. Thomas's three-day forecast from the MyFM Weather Center. Sunshine today with a high of 20. Clear and 6 tonight. Tomorrow sunny, high of 21. And for Saturday, sunshine with a high of 22 degrees. Today's UV index is 6 or high. 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

0: 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Here's what's happening in St. Thomas.
1: Good morning, I'm Lisa Brandt. Here's what's coming up over the next 48 hours. It's everything you need to know.
2: There's a lot happening around the city as we head towards the weekend, with chances to learn something new, celebrate a local milestone, and enjoy some homegrown entertainment. 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The annual Bridges to Better Business event is bringing local businesses together with a Bridgerton-inspired celebration. 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And 94.1 MyFM and Hometown St. Thomas Magazine are hosting an open house celebrating Briwood Farm Market's 35th anniversary tonight. The celebration runs from 6 till 9 at the Queso Station with finger foods and a cash bar and the chance to recognize 35 years of Briwood supporting and giving back to our community. Then looking ahead to Friday afternoon, where you can browse local finds at the Craft and Yard Market taking place in our building at Grand Central Place from 4 till 7. And Friday night, the Devin Cuddy Band takes over the Princess Avenue Playhouse, with hometown artist Nick Uanek opening the show. In local sports, the St. Thomas Stars are home this Friday playing host to Sarnia. Then Saturday, they head to Kamoka to take on the Kings. Don't forget that you can submit and read more of these events at stthomastoday.ca. From the newsroom, I'm Kennedy Freeman.
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1: Here's St. Thomas's three-day forecast from the My FM Weather Center. Sunshine today with a high of 20. Clear and 6 tonight. Tomorrow sunny, high of 21. And for Saturday, sunshine with a high of 22 degrees. Today's UV index is 6 or high. 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
2: Happiest of birthdays on this September 24th. Lorraine Vincent celebrating from Haven, RGC. Happy birthday to you, Lorraine. Enjoy the day. Rest a little.
0: Oh, yeah. Happy 12th birthday to Aubrielle. Love Mom and Dad, Dallas, Chelby, and Fluffy, and Nanny and Papa as well. Have a great day.
2: And Brandon, just wanted to say happy birthday to a great friend. Hope he has a great day. Happy birthday, Brandon.

0: My FM at Work with Michael Bublé. Still haven't met you yet. And before that, some Aerosmith from the Get a Grip album and Crying. And a lot of people out there crying if they knew what the sound effect was for My FM in the Morning Cash FX, because it was guessed correctly this morning.
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0: I'll catch you up on that and where we stand in just a little while here this morning. It's Adam Weeks, and you know, it's not until November that the time change happens. But one place it's not going to happen is Winnipeg, Manitoba. Manitoba has joined British Columbia, the Yukon, the Northwest Territories, Alberta, and Saskatchewan to cancel daylight saving time changes. Will this come to Ontario? There are petitions. There is talk. Will Uncle Dougie make a move? The only thing is, it can't happen without the state of New York and Quebec going along with it, because we're all on the same time and, you know, you got to work this out. Now, sleep experts are warning that if we don't change the clocks in those darker months, we'll be leaving for work and school in the dark. And though a lot of us are sad because we don't get that sunshine after work or school, apparently it's healthy for us to get that kind of boost in the morning to make for a better day. That makes sense. Still, I'd like to walk out the door at the end of the day into some sunlight, if possible. Either way, it's not something we have to think about for now. I think most of us, though, are on the same page that we would probably prefer not to change the clocks anymore. We've got a little while to go. We'll see what happens. We talk about it every time it comes around, and then we forget all about it again. We'll get into a look at what's going on coming up after a break, getting closer and closer to a weekend. Also, some Bonnie Tyler, a total eclipse of the heart on deck on MyFM at Work.
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1: 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Drop in between 6 and 9 for finger foods and to congratulate the Briwood team. I'm Kennedy Freeman, and everything that matters in St. Thomas and Elgin, you'll hear it here on 94.1 MyFM. 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
5: Sunny today with a high of 20 degrees, a clear sky by this evening as temperatures drop to a low of 6. Tomorrow, sunny throughout the day with a high of 21, then on Saturday, sunny with a high of 22 degrees. I'm Kennedy Freeman with St. Thomas's Breaking and Local News. My-

0: Whitney Houston and the Greatest Love of All on MyFM. A massive hit for Whitney Houston. Now, Wendy's is looking for a massive hit here. Wendy's restaurant has gone emo with a new 6-track album. It's titled Songs to Listen to in the Wendy's Parking Lot. And I won't lie, I found myself in the Wendy's parking lot a few times, mowing down a JBC. But it's available on major streaming platforms if you're interested in listening to the Wendy's emo album. I don't expect we'll be playing these tunes on MyFM. But the fast food chain even gave the mascot, you know, Wendy, an emo makeover. And the pigtails were swapped out for asymmetrical bangs, black eyeliner, and dark hair bows. The whole thing's produced by Matt Squire. He worked with Ariana Grande, Panic at the Disco, Sabrina Carpenter, and more. And the song titles include My Frosty's Funeral, The Best Combo Meal on the Worst Night of My Life, and more. Personally, I have no plans to listen to the Wendy's emo album. Not really my cup of tea, but it's out there if you want to check it out. Fortunately, we've got some great music coming up here that's not about fast food. It's Harry Styles on the way, Bonnie Raitt, and more on your Thursday on MyFM.
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0: Another great MyFM at Work music mix coming up here. And in the next hour, what happened this morning on MyFM in the Morning's Cash FX. Whether you drink instant coffee or grind your own beans, we'll catch up with Jamie, Lorena, and Cherie from this morning's guests at 8 a.m. My-

0: Mariana's Trench on MyFM at Work, and before that, some Lady Gaga, who apparently just blindsided the people close to her. She kept her baby news under wraps. Even her inner circle didn't have access to the information. And her daughter's name is Rose Bean. Congratulations to Stephanie Germanotta, otherwise known as Lady Gaga. Now this morning, MyFM in the Morning Cash FX. All good things come to an end, and this contest is nowhere near at the end. But the first sound effect is done. Here's Cherie.
1: Okay, do you think you know what it is?
2: I think I do, but I don't know, because I've only heard some of them, so I don't know if it's been said yet, but...
3: Oh, my.
1: Okay.
3: Yeah. Well, did you come across this, or are you just thinking you know what it is?
2: I just think I know what
3: okay.
2: it is. I'm not 100% sure.
3: Oh, okay. Everybody else that's been 100% has been wrong, so maybe that's the key, is to be around 60% confident.
2: Maybe, yes. Yeah.
3: Let's get your guess. I'm going to play you the mystery sound one more time so you can hear it, and then we'll get your guess, okay?
2: All right. Thank you. Is it a coffee grinder?
3: Okay, so you wake up in the morning, you do what? Your regular routine, 100 push-ups, and then you get up from that.
2: Yeah.
3: And you go make fresh coffee. Okay, I like that.
2: Well, in a perfect world, that would be what happens, but instant is better.
3: Lorena likes instant, too. What's wrong with you people?
1: It's hotter,
3: okay. Let's find out, Cherie. Coffee grinder.
4: 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Correct.
3: This is a shame because you drink instant coffee and you still won $300.
0: I'll be honest with you. I didn't know what the sound was, but I called this days ago. I knew it was a coffee grinder. I can't stand instant coffee. So congratulations anyway to Cherie. 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
11: 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A new way for news. It's what St. Thomas is talking about.
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1: Now, I want you to picture this. The Battle of Ontario, live in front of your eyes. It's the Leafs, the Sens, and you've got tickets. Where are you going to stay? Oh, I don't know. Across the street at the Royal York? What about those hot dogs and peanuts? Well, how about $500 on top? Sounds like a pretty good trip to me. It's the Great Canadian Giveaway with MyFM. And these things could be yours. We're talking Leafs versus Sens tickets, the stay at the Royal York and $500. All you have to do is head down to local spots. You'll see the sign. It's got a QR code. Scan it. Enter the contest. The more times you pop into these local businesses and scan, the more times you'll be entered into the contest. Enter to win the grand prize. Just head down to Briwood Farm Market, 1030 Talbot Street, St. Thomas. 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
1: Adam Weeks back with you tomorrow on a Friday morning, getting ready for another weekend. The final weekend of September, as a matter of fact. 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
1: Continuing sunny this afternoon with a high of 20. Right now it's 18 degrees. Good afternoon. I'm Ian McCallum. PowerCo announced this morning that Ellis Dawn Corporation will be the general contractor for the St. Thomas Gigafactory. Of note, however, production is not expected to begin at the Yarmouth Yards facility until 2029 to accommodate next-generation battery technology while retaining the flexibility to scale over time as market conditions evolve. That's according to a PowerCo media release. Joel Carlsberg, Chief Procurement Officer, PowerCo Canada, stressed, quote, "We are continuing to build now while determining how and when the facility scales over time." Central Elgin Fire Rescue is adding a new tool to its emergency response equipment designed to help residents who may experience sensory overload or have difficulty communicating during an emergency. The department has received 4 sensory support kits through a private donation. The kits were designed and built by the Fire Marshal's Public Safety Council in partnership with Autism Canada. Each kit includes items such as noise-canceling earmuffs, tinted safety glasses, fidget tools, a plush firefighter bear, and nonverbal communication aids. The doors to dozens of creative spaces across Elgin County will be open this weekend for the 3rd annual Elgin County Studio Tour. Founding member and participating artist Mary Intvin Wallace says there's plenty of variety to discover with artists working in different mediums and styles.
2: Every artist, of course, expresses ourselves in each individual way. So we have sculptors, of course we have painters, we have people who work with fabric and dyes, we have potters, a huge variety of collage people. And for all of us, it's just a way of expressing our inner selves and sharing it with our audience, which is you.
1: 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In MyFM Sports, in senior high school football action this afternoon, Parkside faces Oak Ridge, East Elgin hosts Regina Mundy. And the Jays return home this weekend to open a series tonight against Cincinnati. Toronto was eliminated from postseason play yesterday. I'm Ian McCallum with the news that keeps you connected to where you live. St. Thomas's three-day weather is next.
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1: Continuing sunny this afternoon with a high of 20, a clear sky this evening and overnight with a low of 6. A mainly sunny day tomorrow with a high of 21, and then sunny with a high of 22 on Saturday. Right now it's 18 degrees. I'm Ian McCallum, 94.1 MyFM, St. Thomas's Breaking and Local News.
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5: Continuing sunny this afternoon with a high of 20, a clear sky this evening and overnight with the temperature dropping down to 6. A mainly sunny day tomorrow, the high 21, sunny with a high of 22 on Saturday. 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
1: PowerCo announced this morning that Ellis Dawn Corporation will be the general contractor for the St. Thomas Gigafactory. Of note, however, production is not expected to begin at the Yarmouth Yards facility now until 2029. Central Elgin Fire Rescue is adding a new tool to its emergency response equipment designed to help residents who may experience sensory overload or have difficulty communicating during an emergency. 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I'm Ian McCallum. 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
1: Continuing sunny this afternoon with a high of 20, a clear sky this evening and overnight with the temperature dropping down to 6. A mainly sunny day tomorrow, the high 21, sunny with a high of 22 on Saturday. 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
1: 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It's Emily. 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I'm not sure how working overtime gets you more sleep every day, but maybe it's just because you're just so dog tired at the end of the day that you just go straight to bed. 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
3: 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More details on that. Plus, too, another way you can win big here on MyFM. I'll tell you all the details coming up after 2 o'clock. In the meantime, we got Seal with Kiss from a Rose.

0: MyFM, your home for the MyFM in the morning, Cash FX. Well, what was that mystery sound?
1: Is it a coffee grinder?
2: Okay, so you wake up in the morning, you do what? 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
2: And you go make fresh coffee. 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
2: 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What's wrong with you people?
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2: 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Coffee grinder.
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1: 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I'm Ian McCallum. 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
1: Continuing sunny this afternoon with a high of 20, a clear sky this evening and overnight with the temperature dropping down to 6. A mainly sunny day tomorrow, the high 21, sunny with a high of 22 on Saturday. I'm Ian McCallum with St. Thomas's Breaking and Local News.
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2: 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Hey, it is Emily. Well, it is the Great Canadian Getaway. 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You can try Wendy's Everyday Value Menu under $4. 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
2: 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Keith and Wendy are going to keep you company, though, for the rest of your afternoon. 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
2: Word, word, word, word, word, word, word, word.
3: You're back. And yeah, you got another word of the day.
0: Why did you say it like that?
3: Would you like me to say, like, you're back? Or like, you're back. Hey, welcome back, Wendy. Oh, you had such a nice time off. Thank you for coming back and gracing us again.
0: That's better. Thank you so much. So today's word is interrobang.
3: Interrobang?
0: Yes. And by the way, I'll give you a clue. I use this all the time. I just didn't know there was a name for it.
3: Okay, so it's got to be like a punctuation thing then.
0: How did you come to that conclusion first off?
3: Because there's no way you use the word interrobang in any sort of way. And if you use it, that means it must be probably on your phone. So,
0: but it could have been like an item or something, or like it was just like
3: no. It had to be punctuation. Wow. So let me see. When you text me, what do you use? I'm gonna say it's not an ellipsis because that's the three dots. So an interrobang must be. Let me just check my receipts here. Hold on a second. Double question marks.
0: Close.
3: Triple question marks?
0: Close. No, you're closer with the double.
3: Really?
0: So basically, it's the combination of a question mark and exclamation mark.
3: Okay. Like, huh?
0: Yeah, exactly.
3: You're telling me a chicken fried this rice?
0: Question mark, exclamation mark.
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1: PowerCo announced this morning that Ellis Dawn Corporation will be the general contractor for the St. Thomas Gigafactory. Of note, however, production is not expected to begin at the Yarmouth Yards facility now until 2029. Central Elgin Fire Rescue is adding a new tool to its emergency response equipment designed to help residents who may experience sensory overload or have difficulty communicating during an emergency. 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I'm Ian McCallum. 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
1: Continuing sunny this afternoon with a high of 20, a clear sky this evening and overnight with the temperature dropping down to 6. A mainly sunny day tomorrow, the high 21, sunny with a high of 22 on Saturday. 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

0: It's 4 o'clock. Here's what's happening in St. Thomas.
1: A clear sky this evening with a chilly low of 6. Right now, it's 19 degrees. Good afternoon. I'm Ian McCallum. PowerCo announced this morning that Ellis Dawn Corporation will be the general contractor for the St. Thomas Gigafactory. Of note, production is not expected to begin at the Yarmouth Yards facility now until 2029. This is to accommodate next-generation battery technology while retaining the flexibility to scale over time as market conditions evolve. That's according to a PowerCo media release. Joel Carlsberg, Chief Procurement Officer, PowerCo Canada, stressed, quote, "We're continuing to build now while determining how and when the facility scales over time." This weekend's Elgin County Studio Tour is about more than simply looking at artwork. The free self-guided event gives visitors a chance to step inside local studios, see where the work is created, and meet people behind it. Participating artist Mary Intvin Wallace says that personal connection is an important part of the experience.
2: The joy and the energy is wonderful. And as artists, most of us spend a lot of time working alone, which we love. We're just totally present, engaging, trying to communicate something within ourselves or with other people. And so to have the opportunity to share that connection with other people is a wonderful opportunity for us as artists and also for our audience, because really art depends on having an audience. So come and be our audience and let us show and share what we do.
1: You can find out more about the studio tour at stthomastoday.ca. After 35 years of serving St. Thomas and Elgin County, Briwood Farm Market is the focus of a community celebration. 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The open house is this evening from 6 until 9 at the Queso Station. In MyFM Sports, in senior high school football action today, Parkside faces Oak Ridge, East Elgin hosts Regina Mundy. And the Professional Women's Hockey League plans to host an all-star event for the first time in March of next year in Toronto. I'm Ian McCallum with the news that keeps you connected to where you live. St. Thomas's three-day weather is next.
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1: A clear sky this evening and overnight with a chilly low of 6, and then a mainly sunny day tomorrow with a high of 21. sunny with a high of 22 on Saturday. Right now it's 19 degrees. I'm Ian McCallum, 94.1 MyFM, St. Thomas's breaking and local news.
8: My

0: My Femme in the Afternoon, it's Wendy and Keith. Not too long ago, we went over texting lingo that, you know, the kids are using that you should know. And I have more for you, because did you know that you're not supposed to use LOL anymore?
1: I've heard that, and I refuse to not use LOL. Specifically, like, finishing sentences, right? Like, it's the Gen Z or whoever it is, or Gen Alpha, are saying it's, like, passive-aggressive.
0: Yeah, like, when you're not actually laughing, and you're just, like... For us, I think it's, like a millennial thing. It's more of, like, an awkward, like, you don't know how to end a sentence, so you'll just be, like, coming, LOL. Like, you're not actually laughing, but it's just kind of, like, almost, like, a habit.
1: Yeah. Oh, absolutely. 100%. Which is why I shall not stop.
0: So here are some approved alternatives to LOL. So we'll start light with LAL.
1: Laughing at last.
0: Laughed a little. So it's not like
1: that. No, that's passive aggressive. That's like, you didn't actually make me laugh. I just like a chuckle, like a titter.
0: If you think that's passive aggressive, wait for this one. LIMH.
1: Laughed in my head.
0: Yes. I think that's more passive aggressive. Like, couldn't be bothered to laugh out loud, but, you know, I chuckled a little bit in my head.
1: I feel like that's just the way to say, like, I just did like a, huh.
0: Yeah. Okay. So, you know, when, I hope this is relatable to you, otherwise this could be an awkward therapist conversation. But you know, when you send your friends, like, memes and stuff that could be considered a little, like.
1: NSFW?
0: No, more like a little bit like sad, but like you're like when you send memes like, oh, I cried in the bathroom at work again today, like it's supposed to be relatable and funny, but everyone else is like, wait, what? Like,
1: yeah.
0: So this reminds me of that. So DBIASW.
1: DBIASW?
0: Yes.
1: Don't bring I sad work.
0: Depressed, but in a silly way.
1: Lol.
0: Yeah, like if you don't laugh, you cry.
1: Nobody's writing that.
0: Apparently, the kids these days are. I actually have a few more that I want to go over with you, so we'll go over that next on MyFM.
1: DBIASW.
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3: Clear sky this evening with fog patches developing overnight and a low of 6. A mainly sunny day tomorrow with a high of 21. Continuing sunny on Saturday, the high 22. I'm Ian McCallum with St. Thomas's Breaking and Local News. My

0: My Fam in the Afternoon, it's Wendy and Keith. We are almost into one full week of the Great Canadian Getaway.
1: It goes by so fast, but unfortunately for everybody, there can only be one winner. We want to send everybody on the getaway, but we just got one pair of tickets to give away to that Toronto-Ottawa game. And that's coming up in March 27th is when the game goes down. We're also going to get you $500 cash and a one-night stay at the Royal York so you can feel exceptionally fancy as you stroll down to the arena for the game.
0: Absolutely going to be a great time. How do people enter, Keith?
1: Very easy. 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Try Wendy's Everyday Value Menu on your $4 and then try out their brand new emo music EP. And while you're listening to that, you scan the QR code, you enter your info, and you could be off on the Great Canadian Getaway.
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0: It's 5 o'clock. Here's what's happening in St. Thomas.
1: Fog patches developing overnight with a low of 6. Right now, we're up a degree to 20. Good afternoon. I'm Ian McCallum. PowerCo announced this morning that Ellis Dawn Corporation will be the general contractor for the St. Thomas Gigafactory. Of note, however, production is not expected to begin now at the Yarmouth Yards facility until 2029. That's to accommodate next-generation battery technology while retaining the flexibility to scale over time as market conditions evolve. That's according to a PowerCo media release. Joel Carlsberg, Chief Procurement Officer, PowerCo Canada, stressed, quote, "We are continuing to build now while determining how and when the facility scales over time." Central Elgin Fire Rescue is adding a new tool to its emergency response equipment designed to help residents who may experience sensory overload or have difficulty communicating during an emergency. The department has received 4 sensory support kits through a private donation. Each kit includes items such as noise-canceling earmuffs, tinted safety glasses, fidget tools, a plush firefighter bear, and nonverbal communication aids. The doors to dozens of creative spaces across Elgin County will be open this weekend for the 3rd annual Elgin County Studio Tour. Founding member and participating artist Mary Intvin Wallace says there's plenty of variety to discover with artists working in different mediums and styles.
2: Every artist, of course, expresses ourselves in each individual way. So we have sculptors, of course we have painters, we have people who work with fabric and dyes, we have potters, a huge variety, collage people. And for all of us, it's just a way of expressing our inner selves and sharing it with our audience, which is you.
1: 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In MyFM Sports, in senior high school football action earlier today, Parkside eked out a 10-9 win over Oak Ridge. Tonight, Regina Mundy plays at East Elgin. And the Professional Women's Hockey League announced today it plans to host an all-star event for the first time on March 7th of next year in Toronto. I'm Ian McCallum with the news that keeps you connected to where you live. St. Thomas's 3-day weather is next.
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5: Canadian and U.S. markets finished mixed today, with the TSX slipping as falling gold and silver prices weighed on materials stocks despite a rally in energy shares. While the S&P 500 was essentially flat, the NASDAQ edged up 0.01% and the Dow fell 0.3% as higher oil prices, elevated treasury yields, and expectations of another Fed rate hike kept investors cautious amid Middle East uncertainty. The S&P TSX Composite Index was down 45 points at 35,706. In New York, the Dow Jones Industrial Average was down 162 points at 51,350. The S&P 500 Index was down 2 points at 7,704, while the NASDAQ Composite was up 3 points at 26,939. The Canadian dollar traded for 70.7 cents U.S. The crude oil contract was up $3.19 at $95.35 per barrel, and the gold contract was down $17 at $4,300 an ounce. Your MyFM weather is next.
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1: Clear sky this evening with fog patches developing overnight and a low of 6. We'll enjoy a mainly sunny day tomorrow with a high of 21, continuing sunny on Saturday, the high 22. Right now, it's 20 degrees. I'm Ian McCallum, 94.1 MyFM, St. Thomas's breaking and local news. My-

0: My Fam in the Afternoon. It's Wendy and Keith. I got to ask you, do you watch women's sports?
1: I watch my daughter play sports right now. I also don't watch like any sports.
0: You're not a sports guy. Yeah.
1: So I had to say, for me to be like, no, I don't watch women's sports, I could say the same thing, honestly, about men's sports too. So
0: you're equal then.
1: Equal opportunity hater. Yeah. That's
0: yes.
1: Me.
0: Okay. Well, we're finding out that Hockey Night in Canada is actually going to be playing, women's hockey. So that is.
1: The PWHL moving
0: yes.
1: on up.
0: Thank you so much for saying that. As you can tell, I know a lot about sports as well, but no, I fully support playing women's sports. I think that more women's sports should be shown
1: absolutely
0: in not just, you know, on TV, but in those high watch time slots, like yep. where people, because they do, if you put them like in those slots, they will get watched.
1: Yeah. Oh, that's it. Like it's just a matter of getting it out there. That's the reason why. Yeah, it's had such a hard time is because one old man in a suit is like, hey, nobody wants to watch women play sports. So then all of a sudden that becomes nobody seeing women's sports on TV ever except for like maybe a Saturday afternoon when like nothing else is going on. They're like, oh, we ran out of time. Let's just show some women playing basketball or something like that. And like it's terrible, but that's the way it's been for a long time, so I'm glad to see it's finally coming around.
0: I have this, you know this, I have this really bad habit of looking at comments.
1: Sure.
0: And I was so proud that they were going to do this, and I was like, that's amazing.
1: And what did you...
0: And then the first thing I did was check the comments.
1: What did you expect to find?
0: Well, I expected to find a lot of support, which I did, but then yep. also, and the haters are always louder than the supportive ones, right?
1: Of course.
0: So some of the comments were just gross and did not appreciate it. But it's nice to see that people were right. Like, not that I'm a huge comment backer, but like, it's nice to see that people jumped in there and were like, what are you talking about? They literally have millions of like people watching them, millions of fans. They deserve to be in prime time.
1: Yeah, absolutely. And let me just say for the 100,000th time, stop going to the comment section.
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0: My Fam in the Afternoon. It's Wendy and Keith.
1: Victory!
0: It's Sherry's!
1: Yeah, finally, a mystery solved. It's been plaguing everybody for like almost 2 weeks now, but we finally got the correct answer for Cash FX this morning, courtesy of Sherry.
2: I'm going to guess only one Sherry Beaumier.
3: As far as I know, there is.
2: Well, I'm happy we're talking to her this morning, and I'm happy you're playing Cash FX. What do you make of this so far? A lot of these guesses, have you had them as your own?
3: No.
2: Ooh.
4: Okay, do you think you know what it is?
3: I think I do, but I don't know, because I've only heard some of them, so I don't know if it's been said yet, but...
2: Oh, my.
4: Okay.
2: Well, yeah. Did you come across this, or are you just thinking you know what it is?
3: I just think I know what
2: okay.
3: it is. I'm not 100% sure.
2: Oh, okay. Everybody else that's been 100% has been wrong, so maybe that's the key, is to be around 60% confident.
3: Maybe, yes. Yeah.
2: Let's get your guess. I'm going to play you the mystery sound one more time so you can hear it, and then we'll get your guess, okay?
3: All right. Thank you. Is it a coffee grinder?
2: Okay, so you wake up in the morning, you do what? Your regular routine, 100 push-ups, and then you get up from that.
3: Yeah.
2: And you go make fresh coffee. Okay, I like that.
3: Well, in a perfect world, that would be what happens, but instant is better.
2: Lorena likes instant, too. What's wrong with you people?
4: It's hotter.
2: It's hotter, okay. 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
0: Yes!
2: You'll be buying it by the wheelbarrow now. 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
3: Right?
2: Oh, Sherry.
4: Awesome.
2: This is fantastic. Well done on your part winning $300. And you sound like you're driving. Are you on our Bluetooth right now? Are you off to work?
3: I am off to work.
2: Do they have freshly ground coffee there?
3: Unfortunately, no.
0: Woo!
2: You're awesome, Sherry.
4: Congrats. That's fantastic.
2: All right. Thank you so much. You were awesome.
3: 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Have a great day, guys.
2: You too. Congratulations.
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15: weather. A clear sky this evening with fog patches developing overnight and a low of 6. A mainly sunny day tomorrow with a high of 21. Continuing sunny on Saturday, the high 22. I'm Ian McCallum with St. Thomas's Breaking and Local News. My-

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0: It's 6 o'clock. Here's what's happening in St. Thomas.
1: Fog patches developing overnight with a low of 6. Right now it's 19 degrees. Good evening. I'm Ian McCallum. PowerCo announced this morning that Ellis Dawn Corporation will be the general contractor for the St. Thomas Gigafactory. Of note, however, production is not expected to begin at the Yarmouth Yards facility until 2029. That's to accommodate next-generation battery technology while retaining the flexibility to scale over time as market conditions evolve. That's according to a PowerCo media release. And you can read more about today's announcement at stthomastoday.ca. Well, you don't have to be a longtime art lover to enjoy the Elgin County Studio Tour. 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Mary Intvin Wallace is one of the participating artists and a founding member of the tour.
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1: 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Ontario is offering up to $1.8 million through its Great Lakes Local Action Fund. 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Applications for the latest round of funding are due November 6th. In MyFM Sports, in senior high school football action earlier today, Parkside eked out a 10-9 win over Oak Ridge, and tonight Regina Mundy plays at East Elgin. And still with football, in the NFL tonight, the Packers play the 0-2 Atlanta Falcons in Green Bay. I'm Ian McCallum with the news that keeps you connected to where you live. St. Thomas's three-day weather is next.
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1: Fog patches will develop overnight with the temperature dropping down to 6, and then a mainly sunny day tomorrow with a high of 21, continuing sunny on Saturday, the high 22. Right now it's 19 degrees. I'm Ian McCallum, 94.1 MyFM, St. Thomas's Breaking and Local News.

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7: A clear sky this evening with fog patches developing overnight and a low of 6. A mainly sunny day tomorrow with a high of 21. Continuing sunny on Saturday, the high 22. I'm Ian McCallum with St. Thomas's breaking and local news.
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10: Clear sky this evening with fog patches developing overnight and a low of 6. A mainly sunny day tomorrow with a high of 21. Continuing sunny on Saturday, the high 22. 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